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2: Yo, El Moro's back. We still in here. Hey yo, Minta, I can't believe we gonna do this again. You ready? 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

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Only a fool maybe takes things for granted. 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And that's one thing that you'll never in your life ever have to worry about me. If I'll ever change towards you, because baby, I love you. 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